0: 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Eddie is Maandag om 9 weer terug. Stay tuned for the news.
1: Wil jy 'n trok koop of verkoop? 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
4: Welkom by die Plaasse Gat,
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5: Dr. Willis Carrier ontwerp die eerste moderne ligversorger in 1902. 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BS&V is geld.
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0: In this bulletin, the DA submits candidate lists for all 257 municipalities to the IEC. The Health Department gives reassurance on the recall of enalapril 10 milligram tablets. And rugby, Thomas the Toy says the Bucks are determined to bounce back in Cape Town. Good afternoon. I am Jean-Dri Fouri. The DA has officially submitted candidates for all 257 municipalities and all 4,484 wards in South Africa to the Independent Electoral Commission today, ahead of November's local government elections. Political parties have until 5 p.m. today to submit their lists. The DA's Ashur Sarupen says candidates have undergone a rigorous selection process designed to identify capable and committed public representatives who can earn the trust of voters. The City of Tshwane's Council has resolved not to institute disciplinary proceedings against City Manager Johan Mettler following an investigation into allegations of misconduct. He was accused of maladministration, making irregular appointments and failing to conduct the mandatory vetting of some officials appointed to the Tshwane Metro Police Department. The Metro says an independent investigation allowed the allegations to be properly tested against the evidence while also identifying shortcomings. He adds, with this process now concluded, the focus remains on ensuring stability within the administration. The Health Department says the recall of enalapril 10 milligram tablets supplied by Aria Pharma does not affect the same product packaged at 5 milligram, which is currently being supplied to public sector health facilities to treat high blood pressure and heart failure. Spokesperson Foster Muhale says the affected tablets were only approved as temporary alternative, while the contracted supplier, Austell Pharmaceuticals, experienced a delay in releasing the 5 milligram product following quality checks. The South African Communist Party is calling on government to take urgent steps toward locating and rescuing the 6 South African citizens who are missing in Nepal. They are among over 1,000 foreigners who are still unaccounted for following the devastating flash floods near the Nepal-Tibet border. Nearly 500 people have died. The SACP says the floods have devastated largely working class and poor communities whose entire livelihoods have been swept away, with very little hope for recovery without concrete measures toward rebuilding. Lastly, rugby. Springbok prop Tuamas the Toy says they are determined to rectify the mistakes from the opening test against the All Blacks as they line up once again in Cape Town tomorrow. South Africa, who suffered a 33-16 defeat at Ellis Park, must win the second test to keep their hopes of sealing the series alive. The Toy, who starts on the bench, says everyone will try to bring their A game.
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0: The dollar trades at 15 rand 97 cents, the euro 18 rand 60 cents, a British pound costs 21 rand 70 cents, Bitcoin trades at $79,794, gold sells at $4,609.66 a fine ounce, platinum trades at $1,889.70, Brent crude oil is quoted at $90.55 a barrel.
6: Die Bosveld Stereo Verkeersmonitor.
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By City Rollers, so vir ou laas, voordat ek met groet, se bye bye baby.